tight, can't stop me to it. I thought about it, so I can't forget it. My scars is growing, got stroke deep. The ladder's turned, now my time to start it. I felt so deep, now I can't be stopping. Whatever.

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